0: Dearly beloved.
1: Back when the artist formerly known as Prince was actually known as, Prince.
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0: 13:32 for BU. It's the Big Breakfast. Mark Johnson here. Don Henley and the boys of summer. We get an early taste of summer today. Sunny 31 over the weekend. High 20s, 29 tomorrow, 30 on Sunday. Might go to the beach. I guess the air temperature is warm enough, 29, 30 degrees. What about the water temperature? Probably about, maybe it's 21. A bit cold. Have a tablespoon of cement, old son. It's 20 to 7. It is Friday, the 4th of September, day number 247 of the year, 118 left. Today is National Wildlife Day. Today we focuses on animal conservation and also education.
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2: Hi, it's September 4, a day of firsts. 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
2: Topping the September 4 birthday list is Australia's Queen of the Pool, Dawn Fraser. She's 89. Dawn was the first Olympic swimmer to win a medal for the same event three times.
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9: 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What beanstalk you fall from?
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2: Aussie singer Denny Hines is 56. Special one for TV host Samantha Armitage. She's 50.
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0: Tina Turner, the best. It's 13:32 for me. Big Breakfast, Mark Johnson here on a Feel Good Friday, Friday, September 4, day number 247 of the year, 118 left. That is it until 2027. It seems like yesterday it was January 1. The year's absolutely flown by. Today is National Wildlife Day. It's a day that focuses on animal conservation and education.
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2: Hi, it's September 4, a day of firsts. 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
2: Topping the September 4 birthday list is Australia's Queen of the Pool, Dawn Fraser. She's 89. Dawn was the first Olympic swimmer to win a medal for the same event three times.
7: Dawn Fraser, with a burst over the last few yards, sets a new Olympic and world record.
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9: 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What beanstalk you fall from?
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10: He's tipping off our big punters. 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
2: Aussie singer Denny Hines is 56. Special one for TV host Samantha Armitage. She's 50.
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2: Pop superstar Beyonce celebrates her 45th birthday. There's a few AFL greats on the list. Western Bulldogs' Easton Wood, James Clement, who finished with the Pies, and West Coast Eagles' 300-gamer Shannon Hearn. He's 39.
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2: 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He's 39.
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1: 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Also the Friday face-off. 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